0: 366 Honeyburg for a van on this vehicle on call.
1: George,
0: George Charles, David Tom, 19, Zebra 9, Murray 2, 10, 3735.

0: for, just to clarify, right after the Zebra 9, I thought I heard you say 3 could be radio cut out. What's after the 9?
1: Hello, New Orleans.
0: Hello, New Orleans.
1: See here, I'm at Tomcat Trail and Road. I'll be contacting the Wildcat for a tow.
0: Number 21.

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1: Do you need to read back?
0: Yes, please.
1: It's on a white and white Chevy Extended KVS 10 to Barnett. Nancy is title only. Clear.
0: Devil,

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2: Want to turn down oil for this vehicle, please?
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3: Station area, is at a separate location, sir?
2: Yeah, 10-4, Lana. 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It's going to be Army Corps of Engineer, Cumberland Point Recreation Area.
3: 10-4, I'll update.
4: Salem
5: 28. You got a OLN in for this, you know, subject we're at with Gregory McLeod.
4: Yes.
5: Could you try to find one?
4: 10-4, you advise Gregory McLeod.
5: 10-4, same spelling as the female.

0: message for a while. Call flame.
1: 42. Tail unit.
0: Where?
1: Animal control, advise I got a call regarding the pit bull on 104 Jacob Court, and that pit bull had hit him earlier today. Requesting units to come out there, as he has an ETA of 7 minutes.
0: Yeah, well.

0: 227, huh?
1: Good.
0: EMS 97.
2: And 28.

0: 11 hemma. 11
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0: Han är easy.
2: I'm having to fight with the kid. This is going to be on the Pulaski side of the lake, even though it's Wayne County. Can you advise, net reference next on list? I think the Pulaski would be much quicker. Is that 10-4?
0: 100%, Mother. Yeah, utilize Pulaski list if you can. I appreciate it.
2: 10-4.

0: plant.
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2: On and salmon too, like.

0: 7. I'm 10-12 AMS. I'll shoot General Sushi back to you.
1: A4, I'm gone, is that well?
0: A4. Cut it on 10, please.
1: 10-4. Zero female chest pain. 49.
2: I can't do those except on this toe. Be headed your way.

0: So on a T-70, riding Central Creek Road off of West 80. Two-story white house with a gray car in the driveway, 42-year-old female, chest pains and sweaty. No recent medical history, and break current number and time.
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90 from here en route to the county with 10-15. Representative of the Corps of Engineers is going to be standing by with the vehicle. And he's going to get a 98 in Franklin County.

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1: 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Yeah, we're here. Happy X-rays.
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0: 5405-3631-6676-76.
1: Daniel Harry, London, 10-4, Springfield Landis, negative 29.
2: Go ahead. London for 10-15 purposes. That government Fort Wayne Army Corps of Engineers recreation area, that is going to be in Wayne County, is that 10-4?
3: Well, that's 10-4, according to the map. It is on the Wayne County side, 01.
2: Then, for I just want to be sure for lodging purposes.
0: 2024.

0: 27.
1: Go ahead.
0: 9798, this animal complaint. Animal control's got that dog at 98.
1: 27. 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Repeating. 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

0: 311. Fifty-one's in route.
1: On the commercial bank, 202. Five-year-old female, lower abdominal pain, back pain, unable to stand. It should be in the back parking lot, down Blue 4 to 3.
0: Bro.
1: This is 2027, route 29, route number 6109, 6109.
0: So, 728 EMS from 98 break.
2: Go ahead.
0: That male VMS voluntarily to get checked out, break.
2: Go ahead.
0: If you don't mind, just note the cat. I reach out to APS. My husband's find the best route for him to go. Got up with him. And I think I have an 88 for his wife, right?
2: Go ahead.
0: Just put that in the cat. I don't need you to call her. I tried to call her a few times already. She didn't answer. But in case someone deals with the future, I'll be in there. 98.

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2: 10:45, hit and run, Orville Green Road and Isle Road. Black Hyundai headed toward TV, but then turned on the level green now on Rat Hills. Caller advised that they possibly have a gun.
1: Good.
0: I'm going off exit 29, I'll take care of it.
3: CB750 Watt, yes, for insurance. It's clear.

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1: Go ahead.
0: Caller advised that they are going to be at the 312 Market in a maroon four-door Chrysler. They are wanting contact, and that 47 is 991-ETC for the flight contact. And that is David Stone, Charles.

0: but he's nearby the interstate. Communication EMS, attempt to locate. Unknown problem, transferred by Lexington Break. Had a female call in, not sure where she's been calling from, didn't get any information from her from where the call came in. It didn't populate any information. They don't have a call back. She stated that her boyfriend was supposed to be on the side of the interstate, northbound side near East Bernstadt, and that he wasn't feeling good. Not even sure what kind of vehicle he's supposed to be in or anything. But
1: 10-4, 24 made enough.

0: 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It comes in a area of northbound I-75 around East Burnset. Unknown problem, possible general illness.
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0: 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I don't know if the fire department's been notified. It's been notified.
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0: 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Off of... Break. Off of Highway 30. Repeating EMS Station 1, Eastburn Set Fire, McWhorter Fire, need units to come 10-8. 550 Filter Steel Road, off of Highway 30, Structure Fire 2049.
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1: We're en route here, unknown problem.
0: Going to around the 35 North I 75. No callback. Female was calling for a boyfriend, supposed to be on the side of the interstate, northbound near Eastburn Set. Unknown vehicle. He wasn't feeling good for a current number and time.
1: Go ahead.
0: This is 2045, en route 2050, run number of 6110.
4: 308, on it.
0: 308.
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2: Five.
3: 10-8, on the fall.
2: Going to 550 Silver Shear Road, residential structure fire. Neighbor called it in, just advised that there was smoke and flames moving towards the woods. Breaker in number 10. We're en route to the fall. 10-4, stand by.

0: 55 year old, 14, all 86 year old female, fall, possible injury, hip pain, can't put weight on her right leg. Three of White House with green shutters. One of these in the driveway, break her out of her time.
1: Okay.
0: 52 and route 2053, run number 611261.

0: 11:45.
1: 40.
0: Spoke to caller, it's actually going to be a road rage incident, minor collision, break.
2: LA 49 on.
1: 49.
2: And your caller for the I-75 traffic, did they get some of a vehicle at all?
1: Negative 49.
2: Jimbo.

0: 49 London. Do you have an SO unit ASP out for this vehicle?
1: I've got an SO unit out ATL on at this time.
0: Yeah.
2: 308 London.
1: 54.
3: 54. 30 rounds out.
1: I just got four. I've got a search car housing system.
3: 10-4. Show it daylight inside.
1: Spear Road, part of a residential house on fire. 10-4 directions.
3: 10-4.
1: Well, dispatch time is 2047, air rounds 2057. The round number is 6111. 6111.

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0: 10-4, I received 911 transfer from Whitley from the spillway break.
1: Well, I got there this time.
0: You ain't gonna believe this one. Apparently, a male in a gray Silverado with tow mirrors, Kentucky 47, 994 X-ray Tom Zebra. Apparently, the passenger is taking pictures of people's backsides, and the caller does not like it.

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0: negative with a locate. Currently the patient at this time. We're going to circle back on exit 49 and see if maybe the caller is southbound instead of northbound.
1: Careful. 4100.
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3: Copy until we get up here and see what we got.
2: Lined up, want to watch it burn. I'm going to shut the rev down.
3: Stand for back here. Come up on top of the hill on Feltner's here. Stage up here about a quarter mile out or so for the time being.
2: Stand for. We'll push you in, they say.
4: No, I didn't. I don't even know her name.

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1: Got you.
0: Two guys are right out here, the Feltner's here.
1: Negative, we're about 2 miles out.
0: 2-4, but you are in route. You guys are the truck responding out here, correct?
1: 10-4.
0: Yeah, for sure. Don't get within a quarter of a mile of this place unless we need you guys. Otherwise, you're going to be blocked in forever.
1: 10-4.

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0: Reckless driving in front of headed for Malfunction Junction, black Chevy truck, speeding, leaving in and out of traffic. I'm going to check the 47 I gave and make sure it comes back to you.
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0: I'm coming up on the 45 here on Kerman Falls Highway. If you're up 10-8, I'll go ahead.
1: 10-4 mile marker or cross.
0: Just down from 5th Street at Circle K. And owner's request, Wallins, he's not, he's calling, but if you give him a call as well, I'd appreciate it.
1: 10-4, 2117.

0: on the 47 on that's Robert Adam David 85. 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Deerbrook for the LLMs.
1: Go ahead.
0: David 930-36-577. 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
1: Ten 31-25 on a Pontiac OL on a Joseph Doctor is 10-4 and clear.
0: 4 lady.
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0: 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Boy 6 Mary 631. Hey, that was Harold 1, sir.
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1: Unidentified boy, 6 Mary, 631, 691, back on a white avalanche, Curtis Lewis, Gilbertsville, Kentucky, expiration 228-27, 10-4 insurance.
0: Okay.

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1: 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Thank you.
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0: So if you're passing the Better Golf practice place, they're on South 25, heading toward Nashville, towards London. So we have a Camry, either black or dark in color, all over the roadway.

0: 1:45.
1: Go ahead.
0: Secondary caller on my advisor, they're coming up on paper, 1:25.
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0: 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We have anything holding?
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0: have located this Camry, Brookfield 47. Paul 7, Paul 3. Okay, we're first. Alright, come on, we have the vehicle. Come back to that seat. 2013, we got the camera black and color. I'm sorry, Charlie 10-4, Rich Haley, London. Expiration date 3/31/2027.
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1: Gustavo Cuevas, Chris of you, here at 611. 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
2: Number 1098. Water's going to be lifetime of doctor versus private construction barrel. You can send an email to the ATS for the highway department, or this is down

Wayne County Detention at Nelsville. 10-4, 2141.

Air request reader for a report. 261 Holt Road. 261 Holt Road. You're the first resident on the right on Holt as you turn off at 1228. They might Amish that live nearby. They've been going up and down the road operating some large equipment. Didn't have any lights on. Said one of them's backed into her fence there and did some damage. They're wanting a report done.

0: 42 on them, 10-8. 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
1: Hold on, then the viable wall unit.

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0: Got you, I'll take care of it.
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1: Swing 4.
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0: Can you? 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Caller advises. They have people there shooting fireworks off. The male subject showed up and proceeded with his penis out and started urinating off the front porch in front of families and little kids. The male subject still, 97 there at the church, flashing wearing a gray t-shirt and jeans. Good. PM4.
1: 11, hit
0: 11, 10.
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0: 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Signal.
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0: Wildcat Charlie got this vehicle loaded up. I'll be going 98. 45 will be 1015 with that mail.
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0: one other traffic train. Diverting off the noise complaint, go ahead.
1: I got an SO unit 97 on a. Sounds like you got a couple unresponsive subjects over here at the Pine Knot Housing Authority. Ask for a second ambulance. Been right over, check on him real fast.
0: 10-4. You by the roadway, just for the cat.
1: It's on Highway 2792. I'm not sure of an address, but it's just not even a mile down here.
0: 10-4.
2: Real nice out here, I'll beat you back.
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0: 10-4.

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0: Hold on, 10-1, I'll be out with.
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0: Yes.

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1: 49.
0: Copy. 49 one. 49. Yeah, 10-4. What's up? Going up 208 West 12. Here today at the temple 101.3. Coming out.
1: Thank you.
0: Right for your number now.
1: Good.
0: Dispatch.
1: Copy the Dollar General. Four activation zone 3. Negative contact on Kier. Good.

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1: Like 49-1.
0: 49.
1: All right, I'll say.
0: 22-32.

Hi, you've been hanging us up.

County unit. ATL in the area of Hawk Creek Road and Somerset Road. Caller advised a female possibly in her 70s in shorts and a white colored t-shirt was standing at the intersection. Looks to be confused and walk off of it.

0: 7.
1: We talked some subjects down here, and she had about 300 block. 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In regard to all the fireworks going off, asked them if they'd turn it down. They advised they would do so. We're 98.
0: 10 o'clock.

0: 3016. 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
1: 42, 41.

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0: 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You removed 45 from his cab. He's still 97 from jail. I'm 98 from that alarm.
1: 10-4-2300.

0: calling.
1: LA 49, I'll say clear left.
0: I spoke with both parties. This 45 female caller said she didn't want to report any type of compensation, just wanted me to talk with the Amish folks and see if we could limit the use of the machinery to daytime and with responsible drivers. Made contact with that second party and they agreed. It'd be 98.
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1: 45.
0: Nice, over. 2 miles down Hall Creek here. I'm in jail. How are you?
1: Oh,

1 and 70. Mine 18 Road. Miss Kimberly Ross wants to speak to you, and she says someone is getting into her place, her mind, and her thoughts, and she'd rather not say who it is over the phone. Her name and number is on the cat as well. 10-4. I'm signal 5 if I'm allowed. Get up with her if you.

0: down here. We're compliant, 28 Elliott Lane, caller box is a second house on the left of Fraser View Road, shooting fireworks over his home, requesting unit to come out.
1: 10-4 is anyone in have contact?
0: 10-4.
2: Alarm going off. 1301 Highway 490 is going to be the Dollar General. Caller advised you can hear the burn alarm going off. Say there's somebody in around the store, as you can tell.

0: doing this will be fine. That 15's been lost, 98.
1: Alright, very slow.
0: 25 on.
2: 25.
0: You get your call about 01 and Rivers at fireworks complaint, please.
2: 24, 23, 23.

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0: I got a complete taxi, Pulaski County. 66.
2: 9, I'll say the cat's long ago.
0: Warren, report your RV stolen. I'm not sure. There's got to be more to the story, but apparently the call was working on a cabin here, building a cabin here, something along that line in the Burnside area. He's a plumber and was working on it whenever he got the chance to. They live in Hamilton, Ohio, and had an RV parked here on some friend's property or something along that lines, and they decided they were going to come get their RV, and now the problem, and it's missing, according to the locals that they knew here in Burnside. They're wanting to report it stolen. They're not the whole story is what I'm getting.
2: Sounds like a
0: Pulaski
2: County special.
0: It may be stolen. I'm not going to deny that. But I feel like they know more than what they're telling.

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1: 2031.

0: 1995. 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
1: What's that for, bro?
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0: you can. 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
1: 10-4, I will pass that on in the morning.

There's one line to the fire and agent at the Kevin K8, 101 Pine Street, North Central State. Repeating. There's one line to the fire and agent at the Kevin K8, 101 Pine Street. 44 male, Alter Bell State, Badge 2344.

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1: 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It's going to be a white brick home with a blue Toyota 4Runner in the driveway. Bridge runner, my time.
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0: 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Thank you, man.

0: And then Cabin Creek Road, 76 Road, Mount Nausea, vomiting.
1: Coming out 51.
0: 308, 10-8, 23, 48.

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0: 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London, you're coming extremely 10-1, if you don't mind to repeat this.
1: 10-4, you come.
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1: 10-4. Respond to 3608 Cabin Creek Road, 3608 Cabin Creek Road, reference to a 76 year old male, complaining of nausea and vomiting. As he woke up out of a dead sleep, throwing up, finds his cold sweat and shaking. Brick house, white vehicle, and a blue car and drive. You take Somerset Road and 1700 block right onto Lake Road. You'll pass at both entrances of Wayne Hibbett's Lane. You head up Lake Road about half a mile. Cabin Creek's on your left. Should be a can brick house break.
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0: Ms. Ralph is having a stimulant break, and I told her she appeared to be under the influence. She finally admitted that she was, and she said maybe I need before I start having these thoughts or talking about them. I offered her the chance to go to the EMS. She's declined. Said if she starts to feel worse, she'll call back. But 10-4.

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0: 还有自己梦到呢。
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0: down unit.
1: Yes.
0: Air control subject, 152, highway, 13 East, 32-year-old female, Christy Beaton. Caller advised it was her niece. Her husband opened the door for her and she sprayed him with mace and tried to hit him with a bat and started hitting the home with a bat as well. Caller advised that female stated he hit her earlier today as well. Went 98, possibly headed toward 301 Morgan Street at Black and Palace.

0: 3665.
1: Good.
0: Model reference is SCAD. I'm currently attached to. It sounds like nobody really knows whether or not the RV is in fact stolen and burnt.
1: Good.
0: I've made contact with the reporting party. I've gathered all pertinent information. For what it's worth, the reporting party, Thomas Jones, has got an active warrant for his arrest out of Ohio. He's alleged he's currently in Ohio. Me, his current location, which is his last known registered address. So, tomorrow morning, I guess I'll be contacting Ohio authorities to let them know information.
1: Good.
0: I'll also be en route to Dixie Bend, on this tomorrow in the morning, determine whether or not his camper is in fact on that property. If it's not, then I'll recontact him and we'll take it from there. But based on the information I gathered tonight, doesn't sound like anybody truly knows whether or not the camper is there or not, so I don't know that it's imminent to get down there to determine that. I think he can wait till the morning, so I'll handle 10, 10-10-1, y'all, good night.

0: 49-1.
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0: Charlie 49. Traffic St. Joseph with 308 on board.
1: Oh, 14.
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1: Good.
0: If we could, can we start trying to locate us, Christy Deaton, with approximately age 32, see if we can get a head start on trying to find her?

0: No es.
1: Okay. Break 47.
0: So it.
1: Nora 0 Tom 355. Be the Parkway in Hawk Creek. Free talk.

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1: Go ahead.
0: Trying to Bluetooth Netflix Sonata to Brittany Mariki out of London. 6:30:27, it's shown clear.
1: Hello. From Fires in the Cat, I've located the Christie Nicole Deaton on 122 of 84. She's clear 29 as a Knox County address.
2: Cat 4, speaking, this is Patrick O'Cad, 397. We'll get some more information, confirm if that's the one.

0: come on in. Airplane clear in at 4.
1: In, man.
0: We're at 4-7 in the owner clear.

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0: in the chat for me. 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
1: Chat.
0: Forty-five

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0: Johnny, I got my RF.
1: Team 1.

0: who's refusing 29. Advise him these within his rights to do so, and kick him up to the sheriff's office if he changes his mind. Myself, 4098.
1: Here's Mike.

0: 41 Hawk Creek Road. Right. Caller about he's being terrorized by Shaylin Falwell, which is down the road. I was on public service with him about that subject. I had been there causing trouble, but went in 98 in a white BMW with a flat tire down to the brick house just before his that he lived at. Caller was pretty irate, saying he was trying to get entry to his home. The longer the call went on, I was trying to get more information. The more heated the caller got, kept yelling, finally disconnected.
1: Table, 27 right now.

0: 21, tell me you're not with him.
1: Hello, how are you? Alright, King.
0: You with?
1: And we're, well, the other said was on the phone with me, I was on the phone with Shailen. Shailen. He advised that he pulled over his grandparents' house and said that Harvey and Ed Hicks that tried hitting him with an axe and a machete, that they hit his car. He said that his car's still on scene. He's up the road there next to Hawk Creek Road and John R. Jones Road. He's on foot. Good.
0: Campbell.

0: Boston Sanctuary. I received an additional call from a snail for kicks. I said, this snail should even follow it as you make threats to eat himself up. The snail in a previous day had attempted to gain entry to this residence. My caller was not the property owner. I advised him he couldn't be the one to trespass the mail. This makes sense.
1: TM4.

0: 45 on Memphis Oval.
1: Jalen, follow Hodgensville. Driver status on probation for operating with no license or permit. No restrictions. 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
1: Line, you break for a second.
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0: 42 on.
1: Go ahead.
0: Can you look for Harvey Hicks? Harvey Hicks. What's that birthday? October 25th, possibly in the 1972 area. He's not for sure.
1: Yeah, 10-25 of 72, Harvey Hicks, Paw Creek Road, Vegas, 10-4.

0: Yeah, Civil.
1: Hey, Aurora.
0: Walter?
2: I just got a crown tip and Stearns over to a dog taking a package off their porch.
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2: 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That's a Jonathan Watson.

0: some problem. Hey, what is up, Derek Chris? Hi, from Oak Ridge, Max.
1: Hey, morning process, doing in there.
0: Thank you, sir.

0: 25 and 25 on. Spoke to the parties out here. They each have a different story. And they've been advised of 29 and stay separate for the night. 398.
1: Ground, sir.

0: first complaint.
1: Yeah.
0: Got me in the area of the Water Lake Technic area. 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Go ahead.
1: Contact your ATL for the fireworks fire.
0: You're going digital there.
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0: Here, can you try that ID card one more time?
1: George 4037637. Should come back on Joshua Gill.
0: Yeah, boy, he's suspended. Shows pre-trial suspension for speeding under 16 over. He's clear 20 minutes.

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1: LNE Deaton, David 20, non-license record, negative 20.
0: Got it.

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0: sir. 10-4.

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1: Go ahead.
0: Fall 149 on Hot Creek Road, fall on the 1, on to Odin at Drive, like 450th with broken rear light. A friend from within the vehicle called my caller and stated that their friend is drinking with him inside the vehicle. Caller was contacted for her 88, wants details.
1: This is 10-4, smoke 10-6 at the moment. It's heading towards the city. If you can notify them, if not, we'll try and ATL over.

Boulevard, Colony Elementary, 3656 Somerset Road, Zone 5 New Hallway. 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

0: 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Well, Fury, go back, 5, you can swipe.
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0: vehicle.
1: That's okay.

0: phone when you get back.
1: Yeah, 10-4, reference to the 149 complaint. Auto stall back by the vehicle sitting at the Wood Creek boat dock. Just making you aware.
0: Okay. 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

0: 25 on, they need to contact Bobcat, show me 7 next on list. Just for CAD purposes, you want any holes on the vehicle?
1: Hold on,

0: it's 3106. It's like you were a posted activated alarm off to Miss Club St. Creek Road. Or they contact Hilder.
1: Line of that guy is line of that bed anymore. I'm hand that on. That gate's locked every time we go out there. So you can contact the key holder and watch the show with time it
0: goes off about 10, 15 times a night.
2: I would be 98 with a female. 25 will be standing by with the two males in the vehicle. Be in line for the count, thanks very quick again.
0: Go.
2: 3284. 13284.

0: 40 two on. 42. Can we do a criminal history check on the Joshua Gill and see if he has any felony convictions?
1: 10-4, stand by.

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0: 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You want on the Josh Dillon

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0: 10-4, thank you.

0: 25 off.
1: I'm just gonna figure all of that for 398 out here in Los Angeles. 3610, 6 inches.

0: yourself, ma'am. There you go, 10-6, respect you, wherever, that's in progress, 69 Calder Lane, 69 Calder Lane. This is Willow Green, about 2.5 miles out, left on the day road, Calder Lane sits at the very end on the right. Otherwise, there's a male underneath a red pickup in their driveway. This is her husband's truck. He's digging, possibly trying to remove something from the truck. Not on any further. The female was 150 years old. Couldn't get much information from her.
1: 10-4. I'm just struggling out here from the county. As soon as I clear this up, I'll be in that.

0: 11.5 inches.
1: Hello.
0: Welcome to Metals and Laws. My name is Sonny Gale. This works. Progress. A Corbin unit to 231-222 is out there.
1: Yep.
0: I'm afraid I don't have a unit available. I know it's a little far out for running PD, but see, if Corbin PD ain't got no vice, see if they can set somebody's worth.

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1: Go ahead.
0: Single six, this way. Live 25.
2: Go ahead.
0: Corbin TV is going to be responding. They're going to play the tight hook on you. That way, you'll throw in.
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1: Sorry.
0: Pete Hall, 130-1831. 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
0: I got back on Zero Max Leasing Group on a freight tractor.
1: And when's it expire?
0: To be quite honest, I'm not sure when it expires. It just says issued 3/26.

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0: I'm like, count every dollar that was. She said that it sounds like somebody was under the truck with a shovel. She's a elderly lady. I believe she may have a little MI issues. Her next team 40 off the 90th.
1: 10-40. Gordon, make it. I said, was he it?
0: Yeah, team 40. Tell me, appreciate it.
1: F. Retweet.

0: this album.
1: Good. Reference this 129 complaints. It's been a while. I've been getting updates for you for the call from there.
2: Yeah, 4. This female called approximately like 7 or 8 times. She advised approximately an hour ago it was headed northbound on I-75. I'm not sure why she's called so many times to give an update. She advised she was pinging her friend's phone. That was the reason for the call. She believed he was under the influence. Good to prove it. They're probably close to Madison line this time. I'll close it up.
1: Hey, so I appreciated that. You probably also close that off and close traffic up. That gate's always locked every time we're out there.
2: Yeah, I'll close.

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1: Alright.
0: 90th County, all three individual demands.

0: Station Stevens, in it. Roy Jenkin Drive, off North Highway 423. 89-year-old female, nausea vomiting.
1: 55.

0: 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Be in route.
1: Roy Jenkins Drive, 117 Roy Jenkins Drive. It's off of North Holly 1223. 89-year-old female, been for 2 days, throwing up.
0: Good.
1: Ten eight times, 535 and route 536. You're on number 6117. 6117. Go ahead.
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1: I had you for just a few minutes, so I'm getting out. We're on here, it's 29.
0: 10-4.

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2: 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Intersection of Vaughn Ridge Road and Industrial Boulevard off West 80. There in that area. Subject on motorcycle. With
1: Tampa.
3: The county firefighters contain a coastal city for 46 holding a motorcycle. Industrial Boulevard right around Vaughn Ridge Road. The area there around that curve repeating. And with our station 1, one of our fire rescue squads, and car front is contained, plus the 2 vehicle 46, following a motorcycle on the Dustin Boulevard right around Long Ridge Road. Is that
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0: Hello.
1: Linda Rogers, left on the Industrial Boulevard there by the Creek Church. Should run into there, the curve right around Vaughn Ridge. Unknown injury, two vehicles. One being a motorcycle. We'll break for you right now, come out.
0: Go ahead.
1: My number is 6118, 6118, dispatch 724, route 766.

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1: Have you, it's
0: 10-4
1: there. We're covered up here on the 1046. 10-4.
2: Was this specific before or north or south of it?
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2: 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Thank you, we're sorry, and I'm saying, guys, and send it.
0: Boss, it's Boss 10-7. 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
1: Infowars. Kentucky 47.
0: Go ahead.
1: Kentucky S-79, G George 217.
0: 11:30, you want 10-9 that one.
1: SAM 9 G George 217.
2: 306.
3: 1201.
2: 10-4-7-38.
3: Yes, ma'am. Can you have SO units? Just aim for that for this location.
2: If I got one that's getting ready to roll up, there should be one on you there as well. They're running OLs and tags.
3: Careful.

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0: 306.
1: So we're going to need some law enforcement out here as quickly as you can get them out here. This scene's slightly chaotic. And Charlie's not able to manage here on his own.
0: Good.
2: Request some additional units over on the 46. So I see you know that it's pretty chaotic right now.
1: Cool. I'll be around. Well, 600. I'm right here at the mobile. I'll be there in just a second.
2: Yeah, pretty cool.

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2: 10-4.
0: Second floor, room 221. 221 DC for a female patient. Then around in this DI bleeds. Also, she's confused. Doctor for her, the ER break for her number.
3: Go ahead, bud.
0: I'll find around 744. My number's 6119, 6119.

0: 1135, London.
1: 135.
0: Also along this time, I think this is a striking vehicle break. It's SM9G George 217, Kentucky.

0: 1-3-5, I believe Lincoln 30 ran that earlier there. I've got it fogged. It's the Chrysler 300.
1: Yes, we'll appreciate it.
2: 1130, dispatch, wait for 90 OB.
0: Thirty-one.
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2: 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I'll put it on the table.

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0: Line, is this APO out of Georgia?
1: 10-4, it's showing out of Georgia. Go ahead.
0: 10-4, he's not 10-12 with the petitioner, but he is 10-12 with the juvenile, with the DOB 24, correct?
1: Go ahead.
0: He's advising that he went to court a week or so ago, and the judge didn't dismiss the order. However, he changed it where he could be around his grandchild. He's here with his wife, grandchild. Is there any way you can confirm that?
1: 10-4. See what I can do here. Follow 7-1. 10-8.
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0: 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I've been reached the direct thing.
1: Hello, sir.

0: cell phone with Forsyth County SO. They said that there's a stipulation that's allowed to have nonviolent contact with the petitioner and the family. Go ahead.
1: Kentor. Well, but he is allowed to have contact. There's no violent contact. 10-4.
0: 10-4.
1: Kentor, thank you.

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1: We're out of St. Joe.

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1: Copy, 52.
2: Copy.
1: 306 this way. I'll be clear out here in this kind of boulevard.
0: Thank you, sir.
2: LA 52, I'm
0: okay. LA 52.
2: 10-8.
0: Or Whitley Street, McGeorge Street, single vehicle 1046 versus trees. I'll be calling for at least one patient. Break through run number time. Southside 815 and route 817, run numbers. 6120, 612 there.

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1: Now, did you have
0: PJ class status? MS.
1: Don't worry, I didn't think.

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0: I'll be 28, 10:12, and out signal 4 with Mr. Baker. Great for beginning mileage.
1: Yes.
0: 85108.

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0: 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They're checking with PHI and they're supposed to call me back. 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

0: 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Interesting. A 42.
1: I'll be 1098 from Signal 4 en route to St. Joe's Hospital. 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

0: Let's go about 198 Smoky Lane. 8 by 312 McGee. I was about to hit son of Rodney Tuttle there. He's 148. He wants him out of his house, but I think they got a 29 out of Michigan. I'm right here. I'm not showing anything, but he's refusing to leave, and he's 148 right now.
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1: I like 85. All
0: right.
1: I'm in the area 538, 538, Feltner Steel Road. Take Highway 30, right on Feltner, right past Kent Road, right.
0: Go ahead.
1: Based on an area there, possible residential structure fire. The fire department route. The red number is 6122, 6122. Dispatch 908, route 909.

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0: It's a 2025 or 228 of 27.
1: Ten and four. Thank you. I'll finish up here in just a minute. He's running two right there in front of the factory.
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1: No complaint there behind Robinson Grocery on Highway 490. 5558 Highway 490. Caller advised a lengthy overbay and death female. Took a taser flashlight from him. Won't give it back. Left walking. Went into a trailer behind the grocery store. He's sitting there in a blue Nissan Rogue on Ferris Jones Road. Requesting a unit signal too.
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0: the Corbin Walmart during the parking lot in front of the Holy Pharmacy side. The caller standing by the white Honda City, it's a vehicle next to her while she was sitting in her vehicle, opened their door, and quite a bit of damage to their foot of their vehicle. That vehicle owner just went inside the door there, requesting a report.
1: 10-4 in route. Go ahead.
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0: This caller called back about they've left in a red GMC Jimmy, turned up the Chester Radford Road. Thinks they're going to his brother's house. He doesn't know if she has the flashlight on her or not, but she didn't possibly have to speak with him. I did advise him to paperwork.
1: 10-4, is he still at Robinson's or did he go 98?
0: He's following him. He followed him up the Chester Radford Road.
1: Ten four, and you advise them of call for paperwork.
0: 10-4.
1: 10-4, thank you.

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1: Got it.
0: You can close that reckless driver there on Al Rogers. I'm sure they're long gone by now.
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1: 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I'll be 10-26, good morning.

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2009 Chevy Impala, four-door, silver in color, to Stephen Langford out of Corbin. So his expiration date 6/30 of 26. So the insurance isn't forced.

0: 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I'll be 1015, one time mail, reference of 29. Being route to the county.
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1: I'm not a, let's go to the door. I can't get anybody coming to the door. 10-4, 10-33.

0: 31. Myself and 1173 is going to be en route to 2826 Parker Road, reference to 202A.
1: London 366.

0: are you still 10-6 on this vehicle theft?
1: Technically on a 10-4. I contact the reporting party back and advise him that the property owner that he had parked his camper trailer on has actually had it removed, so it's not actually stolen. Go ahead with the traffic.
0: 10-4, have a residential alarm, 399 Albright Street, Broadhead. It's going to be a Jessica Evans residence coming from the left bedroom window. 10-5 from Rock, they advised I didn't have any units available.
1: 10-4, I'm in route from somewhere today.
0: 10-4.

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0: 10-4, you're going to 468 Engle Ridge Road, 468 Engle Ridge Road. You've got a 69-year-old female, possible UTI, real lethargic. 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
0: Oh, nothing. Okay.

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Beginning mileage 86133.

49 on it. The Zero's map shows this is my trailer closest to the road or the one in the back, because neither one of them have numbers on them here.

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1: 10-4. 9-10.
0: 11-7.

0: Control Unit.
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1: Negative.
0: There's just no handicap ramp or anything anyway for us to get the stretcher in the house.

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0: 10-4, thank you.

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0: 1195 49. Only 49. The fire units, if you can advise them to come in that front driveway for the other residents. I've had to move the ambulance over here to the uphill side in order to access the patient better. They can just pull in this upper driveway.
1: You copy me?
0: Copy. Other 37 was talking about, they need to pull in that driveway.
1: Seven 95, you copy?

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1: Inspection next to 25.
0: 10-4, I don't know if it's going to be related to the same phone as earlier, but I've received a couple of calls. It's going to be northbound I-75, somewhere between the 15 and 16. I have a report of a young female that was parked partially in the fast lane in a dark SUV. Was running across the interstate carrying a fawn. Don't know if it was alive or what was going on, but she was impeding traffic.

0: complaint. I'm awaiting some emails from the IP, so you can put it in and put me on this traffic manager complaint.
1: 10-4.
2: DT2, after
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0: week if you want.
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2: LA 52.
1: Go ahead, Mom.
2: We're on the 997 East 4th Street. He funded Matt's church. There's a 37-year-old male there complaining of weakness and nauseous. Break through number 10.
3: Yeah.
2: Run number 6124, 6124, notified 1139, route 1141.

one and 366. Had a reckless driving speeding complaint. I-75 northbound from around the 49. Caller advised that a gray colored SUV was speeding, driving 100 plus. Thought it could have been a enforcement vehicle, but they didn't get any other details on it.

0: to you, Nelly. That's how you fill it with gore. Thanks. Nelly, get your
1: call him,
0: thanks.
2: UV thought it was law enforcement.
3: Okay. Yeah.

0: 56.
1: Lay her out.
0: Are you familiar with Wheelswood Court, trailer park there off South 25?
1: Stand for.
0: Well, when you pull in, go to the far left, probably the, on the last aisle, probably next to the last trailer on the right, 204, Millwood Court, 58-year-old female, but she's hurt all over, right for your number 12.
1: What?
0: Trailer number 6125, 6125, dispatch route 45.
2: The units near Route 75 got a ATO for reckless driver southbound. Pretty much have exit. Can you use an ATL? Just got a complaint of a red Chrysler minivan with an Indiana temp tag. Red Chrysler minivan with an Indiana temp tag. Speeding, couldn't track off. Black male driver. Should be passing exit 11 now. Head southbound. Let him ready to roam out.

0: Highway 49 on it.
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0: 918 and route to St. Joe, right?
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0: If you could make a note in your cab there and reference this address, that fire's going to need to be paged when EMS responds out here automatically in the future.

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0: Hey.
1: On the 295-295 East Smith Road, Lake Orville Road, 229, well under 7.5 miles. We'll make a left onto Burnett Road, then you'll make a left onto East Smith Road. Perfect will be the third residence on the left that sits in the curve. Brick house and the carport in the driveway. 78-year-old female fallen, possibly injured. Break to your number 12.
0: Go ahead.
1: Car number 6126, 6126, dispatch 1150 and route 1151.
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2: TL. This is one of our units. Been on
1: $1,154.
3: 1-366. I've got a 988 scam complaint, if I can catch you to it. It took place over in Wayne County. They've already technically talked, I think, to the SO and been told to get in touch with electronic crime, but since you touch base with them first.
0: $97,154 LA-56.
3: $10,400, not bad. $1,644.
4: Go ahead,
3: I'll take it. At 10-4, got a little tunnel vision there. Yeah, just a name and 88 on a fraud complaint since you spent $500 on or who just was arrested last night.
4: $536. Well, that's about 19 to get that call out. I'll come down to the 11. You see on any parked out in the roadway or anything like that. I am 97, 6098 with a motor assist, flat tire with ground change on the way.
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2: .723. 97 out of here, we're just 45, so to speak. I don't see those vehicles anywhere. Are they still on site?

0: 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I'll take that.
1: 650, break for his

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0: honest.
1: I've tried to contact that Ashley Barnes on your Monticello complaint. She's phoned about it. She can't take my call right now. That's her voicemail.
2: Tens, what? Also, just have a ATL complaint for a CMV that's had a power line now on 1670 Pine Hill Break.
1: Good.
2: Yeah, well, I'm still on hold RECC, but apparently this truck's hit the line. It didn't tear the line down, but it's knocked it down enough that they're worried that this thing comes back by and could kill it. So this truck's been coming through the area for a while. The only descriptor he can say about it is it's got a self-loader on it. So he thought maybe the logs were stacked too high on the back and it's had to clip the line to begin with. Call is at 5754, Kentucky 1676, Kingwood, area there.
1: Okay.
2: Well,
1: pretty much patrol log there. You want to let about it all, Phil?
3: I'm going 98 out here. I've got some individuals have been parked on lot, minor damage, no injuries.

0: 对了。
1: 给我。
0: I call from Long Hill Pediatric Nurse Corbin, but I got a patient there, the parents, and the parents, they were laying on the floor, was crying hysterically. I wasn't sure exactly what's going on with them, they just didn't seem right. They were pushing in to try to make contact with them before they get out to drive, before they leave there, to like Chevy Trailblazers. I think the patient's in the back right now, they were told to call back if they want to leave in direction of travel.
1: Central, Bay 9 from North End.
0: Well, there's

1178 London. I'm here. 2410 Slate Lake Club, paper service.

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1: 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Solid, you're
0: 10-4.

0: London 366.
1: London 9 3 6. That's South and Cash 461. That's the left round stone heading toward Berea. I'll probably never catch him, but I'll end up that area. If I can get you.
0: 10-4.

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2: Yeah.
3: 55, are you guys for?

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0: 哎，然后等一下。
1: 说风力大。
0: 电风。

0: 11:30 to
1: 11:30.
0: I'll be 10:12 with this now subject. En route to, what's her name, Nikki?
2: Nikki Reed.
0: Nikki Reed Hoskins, residence. I'll let you know the numeric when I get there.
3: Tomorrow right now at Kentucky Hardwoods, that's probably where he's going.
0: 10-4.

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1: Go ahead, Swamp.
0: Can you signal to me? I'm here.
1: Yeah, 10-4. Why don't you go? 10-4. Break 11:30.
0: Go ahead.
1: 10-12 with Nicky Reed.
0: Negative.
1: If you do, she's times two.
0: Ten four, she's locked herself in the trailer.

0: 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It's about split town and East Burnstown. The temple.
1: Yeah, I believe New Merkel's 310.
0: Temple.

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0: line in 366.
1: Say it again, long line right.
0: TM4, EMS is in route. Let's, I don't know if she's passed out, asleep, or what's going on. She's supposed to be in there all morning, red pickup truck.
2: With one male, one female, 10-12, right for beginning mileage.
3: Yeah.
1: 136483 136483.
0: Over.
1: 1 in 10. Good. Looks like it's child support warrant 25 73 99 $2,573.99. Those are bond on it. Set over for child support.
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0: 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I'm about 30 seconds out.
1: 10-4.

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1: Getting on at
0: 6 to 2. Yeah, you can see him awake. She's awake. He was just asleep.
1: And thank you for taking care of
0: 754 London.
2: 754.
0: She's awake at the moment, and this is her residence. EMS is here. They're going to check her out, but I believe she's going to be 10-4. I'll be going 98.
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1: I'm this read here. You check history. 25, this is for address. True.

0: only found their driving license. It shows 381.
1: I just feel the trailer to the left of my vehicle. We're right there in the driveway. This male suggested driving with the mailbox here was gone at the different mailbox, the 356.
2: Be out on the CAC interview. If you can't get me on the radio, I got my 88 on me.
3: Second. 5031, go over your chatting.
0: Can you signal 6 dispatch and I'll fill you in?
3: Yeah, give me just a second.
0: It can hold after you take care of this the other thing if you need to. Item 23. Your ADS showing out in the middle of the road, but if you're pointing in the direction your ADL is, on your right it's 356, and on your left it's 381.
1: Yeah, simple. My vehicle's in the roadway. Fine. Where is the correct stretch? It's going to be 381.
0: Okay.
4: Okay. You're copying this radio. I've been answering. Apparently, you're not hearing me.
0: What's
4: the house? 10-4.

0: 31.
1: Five.
0: No laws on this. We've knocked her down several times. She's not coming out.
1: Okay.
2: 23.
0: I'm sorry, I didn't copy exactly where you're at.
2: Where you're at.
0: Leave it that way.
1: Echo, 381, Litton Town Road, 381.
0: Of course, that's the, Harbor Ridge side of the other
1: area. If you turn left right there, it's the snowboard across the railroad. Tracks, turn right, you'll see the car there in the middle of the road. Go around in, we'll be a little bit up on your left, sir.
0: Control. Limo 3 1.
2: Limo 3.
0: We confirm 1 and 1 for the felony warrant.
2: CO's child support a felony amount. I don't know that it's a felony warrant, though.
0: What's the case number?
2: You got it handy?

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0: 667-713-2006. Go ahead, man. 10-4. Got a call from Sergeant London PD. They've had a unit get out of Walmart, and his cruiser got knocked out of gear and rolled into another parked car. Both vehicles are unoccupied. They just need somebody to come work it. It's in front of Walmart, Rose.
1: Line on West 80. Unless you got somebody close.
0: Nothing to see on my like, said nobody was hurt, nobody was in either vehicle. Good.
2: I'm 667, I'm West 80 also. I'm here at I'm on that 2 mile mark or something. I head that way.
1: I'm here for this, for sure.

0: 641.
1: 644.
0: Yeah, that commercial vehicle complaint. What you have?
1: 10-4-1309.
0: 644, reference that fraud scam complaint. Subject's call back. I advise we have you call again and just answer it if it's on caller. Go ahead. Just called her again. Let's voicemail.

0: 366 on.
1: 366.
0: Long Island is credit cat for 44 I'm on, but I'm not Cumberland Crossing Monticello. Sure last night, but I've been there this morning. Here to entrance Reuben Lane 25. This update.
1: 10-4.

0: one, just let me know. Nick had left another voicemail. Called her times three.
1: TM4.

0: 36.
1: Morning, Bert. 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
0: 10-4. Had you to get a complaint. So I just want to talk with the unit. She really wants somebody to go and escort the kids so they can get the property from a residence. Ex-husband was arrested this morning, 45, and he's already been released. And I think the PD had kind of somewhat put hands on him, get him out of the car. And he's alcoholic, it's got back on the drinking there again. And so the kids are just kind of worried. They're currently with her and just signal 60.
1: 10-4.

0: 10-15, 13-15, lift the 10-3.
1: Yes, lift the 10-3. 10-3. Wait, I'm 6-1, I'm here with the units.

0: 644.
1: Tell me at the place, one attorney's office, reference from grand jury, correct?

0: 366.
1: Well, just so it's documented, I'm going to be not able to citation issue to that vehicle operator. I've got a license driver in the car. I've had him flip-flop. They're in the car. They're running fuel. And we'll go down here and get him some fuel. Take him down to jail and bring it back to him.
0: 10-4-13-19.
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706. Go ahead. 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I'm going all the way around. Okay, we'll be right there to help you in a second.

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1: 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Appreciate you.

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0: Not one in you, signal I got here. 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
1: 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I might have copied it down wrong. I'll show you out with it.

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1: I'm sorry, you broke up.
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1: Negative. We're calling up except for that signal 6.

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0: London Avenue off of B Avenue, 25W, near North Corbin, White House. 52-year-old female complaining of pain in her back and legs and has been vomiting for around 24 hours now. Breakthrough run number 10.
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2: Negative. 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

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Show me 10-8, Larry. I'm 45 on your radio at 10-1. I can't copy. Try it again. Wing track there, 45, go ahead. So from 1189, getting out to 130, John Deere Trail, reference to a 202A. Do you copy? Yeah, 10-4, I copy that. 13-3.

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2: 10:13:58. 4222, 4222, Highway 830, Redemption Road, Recovery. They've had a male client, assaulted another male client there. They are separate at this time. They're declining EMS, just propane.
0: What was going on?
2: Perfect.

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1: Mail. The in route's crisis, reference 202-884.

0: feeling.
1: They don't get a chance because they're down the road between the 6 and 7 mile markers. So if you have line that's hanging pretty low, it's not broke, it's hanging. You can locate it and let me know what type of line it is so I can call the company.
0: Anvil. More than 24-1.
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1: I spoke to your caller on Morgan Pediatric. They advised that subject 198 about 30 minutes ago. Break. They did say that they had an address and going out towards Barberville. 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
2: Spoke with your victim over the phone. I was in the 29s. Anybody's gonna come down and do that later today, correct? This other male subject, he's having suicidal thoughts and requesting a dance level with him, that's true.
0: Where do you go?
3: 24, if he's suicidal, we need to go ahead and do a direct admit or send him to hazard.
2: Yep.
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0: Address was 2190-2190 East Highway 552. 53-year-old male, been on a bucket working on his truck. Tail of his leg snapped. Must be a beige trailer. He's on the outside. Pray for your run over smell. And 10-6. 6130, dispatch 1430, and route 1430.

0: 24, go ahead with your traffic.
1: Nice, I have right side as well.
0: 11-24, do you have traffic?
2: Yeah, 10-4, signal 8, we're at the tree, I'll be in high signal 4, and directing that as well.
0: 10-4, 1432, 11-8, I'll copy your traffic.

0: 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Always out there. It's a Dodge Caravan, MA. MA.
1: Let me clear this Lamborghini traffic. I'll be in route.

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1: 414037

0: Yeah.
1: 1945, West Highway 1376, intersection of Little Arthur Ridge, involving a S3KP and a Ram truck.
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0: 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He's enforced. 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
1: 1108. 498 out here. I spoke with a male. He advised that he's been moved in here for about 2 weeks. Doesn't know where that prime subject or the other male went. 198 UTO.
2: 1448.

24 love. Leave on getting out 45 here, 229, Sasser School Road. 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
2: Right there, 147. Charles 5 Young 720. Charles 5 Young 720.
1: 1446.
2: Mercury 247.
1: Cut.
2: Victor 4 times 656. Victor 4 times 656.
0: Yes, sir. My friend.
3: Yeah. 10-4, signal 1.

0: 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Run 23.
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0: I'm going to contact the caller out here on the semi on 33.
2: What?
0: She's advising that they're just needing a boost out there, something going on with the battery. I'm in a spare cruiser, I don't have my cables or boost box. She's advising if you'll call her next on list record and see if they'll just come out there and boost her for a small fee, should it.
2: Yeah,

0: more than 24 hours. Go ahead. Well, down here at this 45, I'm on 444. DJ's getting unit 2. Floyd is getting unit 1. Be back in route to us in 4.
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0: 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Everything's 10-4, fine.
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0: At 10-4. 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It should be on your right.
1: Go ahead.
0: 10-4. Drive will be on your right. There'll be a bunch of trees on either side of it. 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It's a brown brick house with a brown roof. Some white columns there on the porch, one story.
1: Therefore, I mean, turn around and work on this roof.

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2: Go ahead.
0: Just to let you know, they're calling for an ambulance for overdose, but continue.
3: In a fatal accident, they're just on the side of the road, and it's the very next driveway past that little cross. It's on the right. But...
0: I'm still here, but what was it for?
2: Mike, you better be in one. It'll be a City of Lawn and Public Works, babe. Henry 1, John 682. Henry 1, John 682.
0: 49, Mike. LA 49. 14-8. LA 2, that's Henry 1, John 682.
2: Yeah, Henry 1, John 682. Henry 1, John 682.
0: Go ahead. Run number 61. Oh, I'm not getting anything back there on that tag. Possibly said something about Gavin Anthony getting ready to Narcanner. Go ahead.
3: 10-4, just let me know if you need any further at 8. Oh, 7 for a little bit. 10-4, 50-2.
2: Number 4.
0: Go ahead.
2: 1, Frank, Tom, Sam, Frank, 2-1, Robert, 7, 8, Edward, Boy, 3-6, 8-0-4. Good copy on that.
0: Good copy, I'll put it on my schedule.

0: no. Go ahead. I got no record found for that VM. Is it through Kentucky?
1: It should be. It's City of Oakland Public Works Street Department. I'm not sure what's going on.
0: It runs through Genesis, but I can't get it back. I can't get a registration back on.
1: 10-4. I'll advise if they might need to look into that. It's probably a 2005, 2006 model.
0: Yeah, 10-4, 08, F-250 is what I'm showing.
1: Okay, 10-4.
0: Eleven thirteen.
2: King break for Kentucky 47.
0: Go ahead, bud.
2: Tom for David 341. Tom for David 341.
0: Right.
2: Go ahead.
0: 23 Nissan Rogue, blue in color to John Combs, 1588 Winding Blade Road. Go ahead.
2: 10-4, if you don't care, start me a cab. I'm 10-12 with them from Main Street and 5th Street and Route 2, that address, 1588 Winding Blade Road.

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1: Paul William Charles. I've got all the information I need on this 4598.
0: 1505.
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2: It's 2306,
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1: I'll throw that address and just secure it. 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
2: 10-4, do you advise there's a female inside?
1: Yeah, he advised his girlfriend or wife or whoever's inside. Cause she just had hip replacement surgery.
2: Have them given up to the night shift. Somebody swing by.

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1: 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It'll be transformed faster than our rates. 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

0: on?
1: 497. I said we need to go to the Sally Porter today, guys. Michaela Smith, 18-year-old female, the caller's sister. I've been out of my contact with her there for quite some time. She's supposed to be staying there with a David Mills, 19-year-old male, supposed to be armed and dangerous with several guns. Keeps in his truck and off around the residence there in the shed. And I've been staying in that shed. I'm letting her leave. She ain't got no clothes. Caller's the sister, and she's concerned for her welfare.
2: Yeah, well, it's always more later.
1: I want to break the canyons.
2: Go ahead.
1: All right, come up 440 Maple Grove School Road. Must be a female there. It's supposed to be doing signal 10, children inside.
2: Careful.
3: London 10-8.
0: 10-4, 13.

0: Hello, Nolan.
1: Hello, Nolan.
0: We're not responding to that last call you gave out. That male calls in every week the same complaint. He doesn't like the female and he's just trying to get her in trouble with spy call.
1: I don't know what you're talking about, the Maple Grove calls?
0: Yeah, 10-4. There's several units that spoke with him a lot recently and the same thing.
1: Now, my caller was a female there.
0: What? 10-4. Still at that residence. Awesome. I'm sure you can call it.
2: Medical call, a suicidal call, 2025. State officer, 2024. F1, 2022, 2021, nothing recent.
0: Okay, I'm sorry. I thought it was a different address. Hold me now.

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0: 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We're almost there.
1: Cancel.
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1: Go ahead.
0: There's been several big trucks carrying big loads that's went underneath it with no problem. I don't believe that's a problem either. 2098.
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0: 24. Going down the 8-8 here. I'm in contact with the residents on that 697. Or 698, sorry. He's unsure of who I'm talking about, and we checked his shed out. He doesn't have anyone living in his shed. 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

0: UFO going on. Trying to find this address out here on Maple Grove School Road. I saw every number but 440. Thank you.
1: If you see 438, it shares the driveway with 438. You'll turn in and just keep on straight back to 440.

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1: 10th line, going 97. It says 430 on the single wide here, but it has to be the one that we're talking about.
0: Off of Limo 8G, are you going to hold anybody up there on line of play?
1: I've called two of them, no response. I'm still trying to make contact.
2: Run
0: 10-4, status check.
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0: Correct.
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1: 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I will pass this along to the narcotic guys so they can investigate it a little bit better than I can. 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
2: 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Go ahead.
1: Traffic's at a standstill. It's backed up for several miles on the eastbound side. Didn't know if you had any complaints or not.
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0: Pass on 29 northbound, 29 northbound, I-75. The silver BMW X5 2020. 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
1: William Mosley, 8339, Highway 1482 in Oneida, 2010, MZ3, blue in color. Yes, for insurance. It's clear.
0: 10-4, that's perfect.

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0: 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I'm in a spare vehicle with no computer. Be waiting on 1145 to 2 with me out here. 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
1: Coming back to Jose Elia Calvio off of North Wall Avenue in Corman. Ron Lawson's record. Thank you for announcing.

0: 25 Lower Raider Road, stolen 2001. 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As far as or not, just thinks it is.
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0: You checking out y'all need anything up there?
1: Good. Well, 12-10-15 with this mail subject right to the office. We're all the way back, man.
0: Roger that. Thank you.
2: Adam Henry George 1623 Kentucky is expired in 2022 on a white cobalt and is not stolen on my end either. But
3: stand for until that vehicle is entered to NCIC as a stolen vehicle, we can't do much with it.
2: Right. Go ahead.
3: The mail also provided a VIN that comes back to another Chevy Cobalt. That is different from the VIN that is on her vehicle.
2: Right.

0: was the contact, Leslie County Sheriff's Office. The vehicle was, I guess, stolen from initially, and to have them enter into NCIC before we move further. She said she was going to call Post 13 and have them enter. We'll kind of go from there. Not yet for now.
1: 10-4-16-37.

0: 待だわ。
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0: 1291. 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
1: Seven. It's going to be 98. That mail's been spotted.
0: M4, 1639.

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0: 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Station 1, East Burnset Fire, Law Rescue Squad, need you at 610-8, North U.S. Highway 25, pain, 40-year-old male knee pain, 48-year-old male head laceration. Both are sitting on the front porch of the office. Dispatch 1652.
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0: 911 City Fire Department, need to come tonight. Sonic Drive-In, South Main. 72-year-old male, possibly choking. Station 1 in City Fire Department. Need to come tonight. Sonic Drive-In. It's going to be a white Hyundai there at Sonic. Male subject, possibly choking. Side. Dispatch time is 1351. Correction, 1651.
1: 11.
2: I'm going to be en route to Wildcat. Do we have confirmation that these patients are at the office?
3: 10-4, both patients are at the front office. They're both sitting on the porch. 1653.
1: LA, 54.
2: LA, fire and rescue.
3: 52 on it. LA 52. Sorry, hang on. 52, were you en route to Wildcat or the unknown problem?
1: Wildcat.
3: On the 7800 North US Highway 25, the Wildcat off road park, ATV flipped. Those patients have walked back to the front office. They'll be on the front porch. 42-year-old male, knee pain. 48-year-old male with head laceration. Breakthrough in number and time. Dispatch. 1650 en route, 1653, run number of 0, correction, 6134, 6134.
1: LA, 6411.
0: Thank
1: you. 6-4, 2 copy, we're en route to Sonic.
0: I copy you now. I got you around 1600 South Main Street. 72-year-old male. Originally came in that he was not free. Then she advised he was just choking. Now the caller's advising the bell for up, and he's alert and oriented to want to check out in a white Hyundai in the parking lot. Dispatch 1651, we're around 1653. Your run number on this will be 6135. 6135.

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0: 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If these patients are out at Wildcat office, you can signal 8 fire and rescue.
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0: 306, LA 49. 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How far out are you going?
1: 9 minutes.
0: 10-4. Just to give you guys an update. 42-year-old male, obvious right arm deformity fracture, no loss of consciousness, alert nor any kind of swerve. He's got 18-gauge access left wrist and 50 fentanyl on board so far.
1: 10-4-6. We're showing 8 minutes out.
2: 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I'm out with NOR 1831, North Ponder Road, Myrna Springs. You bring for two O'Wheels.
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0: Alright, cancel call. Advising they've got a unit that's just like 97 on a 19-year-old autistic male kicking another subject in the face. It's going to be at 252 Brooklyn Drive. 252 Drive, they're wanting KSP to assist. Male's name is Hunter McClure. They've got their caller hung up as soon as they got that information.
1: 10-4, I've been around.
2: 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Can't answer me.

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0: 581
1: St. Joe. 581, I'm going to call it a theft complaint. Make contact with it. Mr. Gary Bryant, 156 Carter Road, 156 Carter Road, Woodland. He's requesting unit in person. He's got voice issues. Says he can better explain in person. Back in November, while he was in the hospital, three different subjects took stuff out of his home. He wants his stuff back. Says yes, I won't help him, and says to call the state police. Go ahead.
2: Man, 10-4, yeah, I'm familiar with, you know. Talked to him about this issue two or three times already. I'll give him a call. It's various items that has no serial number, anything else on it, and he's got no proof that he even took it. But I'll give him a call.
1: 10-4.
3: I've got 30 units on that call. You can signal it or continue on, whatever you want to do. They're still on scene. 10-6 Chicago.
2: 10-4. I've got 30 on my signal light.
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4: 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They've got everything under control, don't need anything.
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0: Hey, one line of fire department. One line of fire department. Come 10A, 132 Shelby Brooks Lane off Old Whitley Road. 132 Shelby Brooks Lane off Old Whitley Road. 95-year-old male, they located in the plane on the ground with an outdoor shed in the backyard. They're advising he's laying there since about noon. Male is conscious, advising his earth all over, not sure if you can tell or what's going on with him. The shed does not have AC, West FEMA.
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2: Go ahead.
0: Hospital Domestic 50 Green Lawn Subdivision. Caller was a door dasher. Advised when she dropped off. He knew the male was screaming inside the home and could hear things breaking from inside the home as well.
1: Hey, 45 and around. 24 and around, I'll be right with it.
0: 1734.

Brandon Ennie and Air Whitley, 75, standby for AKL broadcast. 11 mile marker southbound, CMV not maintaining lane, white tractor, white box trailer, unknown company name, no mark on the vehicle, southbound from the 11. Left lane not maintaining lane, units observed 1 and clear.

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0: 911 line, 127 Dempsey Lane, 127 Dempsey Lane, there by the hospital. Caller advised, do you have my location? That's all he could advise. It's now an open line. I can't hear anybody doing anything.
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0: Have you called the subject on Carter Road? 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

0: Emily Patterson is helping him. He's advising that she nuts his nose. He's bleeding all over the place. He's going 98 to the residence right now on a flight for Sadie's Den. Flight for Sadie's Den. He's advising that she's likely going home to Farmersville.
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0: station number 180 unit comes in 8, Court Road and South 25. Court and South 25, there's supposed to be a male subject laying on the side of the ground. Possible heat exhaustion.
1: Copy your page, just that.
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3: Yeah, 10-4, take the South 25 traffic. Dispatch, I'll have your truck en route on the other traffic in this moment.
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1: LA 56, you're going to Court Road and South 25, supposed to be a male laying on the ground, waving a water bottle, caller advised, looks like he was maybe having a heat exhaustion. 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
2: I'll be en route to the Dempsey Lane traffic. I'll have your truck coming out of the yard in just a second for mobile event.
3: 10-4-17-54. 52-306, we'll be clear here in a minute.
2: 10-4-52, pick up the Moberly Bend traffic, please.
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3: Going to 1193 Moberly Bend Road, 1193 Moberly Bend Road, 70-year-old female, breathing difficulty, bottom lip is swollen, O2 of 84, on correction on 4 liters, driving a brick home with 2 white wagon wheels at the end of the driveway, brick through at a rent home.
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2: 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We'll be 10-8 on the Dempsey Lane traffic with 306.
3: If we're in route to standby in the area of Dempsey Lane for domestic with a fault, I'll subject false to broken load.
2: Copy, go ahead.
3: All word dispatch is 1749. I've got you around 1756. Your times are noted in the cab here. Your run number on this will be 6137. 6137.
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3: Yeah, we're 6137. 6137.
2: 10-4, thank you, London. We'll be responding from St. Joe.

45198, we made contact with everyone inside the Ritz Peninsular. All that's denying anything happened. Go ahead.

0: 541 Fire Department. Station 1 Fire Department, coming in 817 Owen Street. 717 Owen Street, they're off of Old Whitley. Got a 33-year-old male, unable to walk. Also, correction on that address, it's going to be off of Whitley Street. Off of Whitley Street.
1: Copy.
2: 49306.
1: Go ahead.
2: Where do you want us to do with you at?
1: I'm going to have to divert off your guys' run. We got covered. I'm going to go pick up this Owen Street traffic.
2: Gentle.

0: Bronco Squire Lane. There's your 127 Dempsey Lane. They're driving that female full pack at the Mercedes. She's 148, 149, they're 1012 with her.
1: LA 54, London.
2: Around. I was halfway through switching all my gear out of the cruiser when I got the call.
3: Court Road, they give you a whereabouts where this mail is located.
0: Say this is five. He was laying on the ground right there at the intersection.
3: And four, we've not located anybody just yet. We'll update you further in just a moment.
0: Yeah,
3: 1801. 54 is 307 on board with you.
1: Negative.
3: 307.
4: He doesn't respond to questions. He's wanting somebody to the female as well as him. Go ahead.
5: Yeah, 10-4. I've been over a few times. We've met. He just don't remember. I'm headed over that way right now. I tried to tell him, but he couldn't hear me.
0: LA 57.
5: Go ahead.
6: 10-8.
5: 10-4.
3: Go ahead.
0: Stand by, sorry. I'm trying to get a better location on for you. They're right past excavating, right past Jones excavating in the firm line.
5: 10-4.
2: .306, .307.

6 also. I was with a 78-year-old male, chest pain, or if I was in the deep planet of atrium, he apparently tried to take his medication.

0: edificio. I'll be en route here. Owen Street traffic, Street traffic. If you would, just hold run numbers at times.
1: Okay, we're at 717 Owen Street, 717 Owen Street, 33 mile on a little wall.
0: Stop, thank you.
2: Six, one.
0: 56.
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1: LA 50.
0: Logan White Line.
1: Logan LA.
0: 209 is there.
1: 1806.
0: Yep.
1: LA 4.
2: We're staged at this small brick church down here on Esquire Lane.
0: Copy stage, take 6.

0: Line in Keisha, if you can try to make contact with this male again.
1: 10-4, we've attempted about 4 or 5 times there with no success, but I'll try him again.
0: 10-4, she's saying he's probably not going to come to the door just to avoid the situation, and he's afraid he's going to go to jail, right?
1: 10-4, go ahead.
0: I'm also concerned that he might actually be hurt inside the residence. Just let me know if you can get a hold of him.
1: 10-4, it's ringing right now. I'll let you know something.
2: Well, no, I'm sure you're aware, but sure, when I spoke to the man on the phone, he said he was bleeding pretty bad. He was requesting me, man, his first thing shit there, so, sure.
0: Yeah, 10-4.

0: Valley 56. Are you guys 10-4? 10-4.
1: I've called and left him a message there, but I was, he needs to come out so I can, my emails can treat him. No answer though.
2: That's 10-4.

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0: Hold on. Due to accident circumstances out here, this male safety, we're going to be clearing this residence. Make sure you're simple.
1: 18-8. Go ahead.
2: The victim in this not coming to the door of the house. Law enforcement actually just found that they're getting ready to make entry due to the fact that he said that he was bleeding. He's wanted an ambulance. They're going to make entry to the house. I'll let you know.
0: 10-4, 49, do you copy?
3: LA-54, London.
1: LA-54.
3: Out at Baptist.
1: Out at Baptist, 18-19.
4: Fifty-one, London. Out of the jail.
1: Out of St. Joe, 18-19.

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0: You can signal it, he's denying anything happens.
1: 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On the LA 49.
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1: My time's 1844.

Lebanon. Hey, it looks like I'm rolling up on maybe a 1046 right here on 312, just by this Laurel Bridge, Davies area. I caught 312 by something. I lost the cross to the Laurel Bridge that you...

0: 4. Is this Carl Whitley line on 312?
1: Not in the wish EMS. If we have it, we need to. Whatever, like 10-4 out here.
0: Yeah, 10-4, I think. Over the bridge to go down to the ramp.

0: 11 months. It's not going to be a 45 or 46. I guess the male subject laid over in the road. Looks like he's having heat exhaustion. I don't know if he can roll a EMS this way.
1: 10-4. Are you referring to the 312 boat ramp there between 770 and Gordon Hill, downtown Corbin?
0: Yeah, 10-4, but the bridge is out on I-75. Yeah, it's on the Whitley side.
1: So, the boat ramp and not the
2: 47, please.
1: On 312, I just want to make sure I get it right.
3: That's Mercedes.
2: Yeah, that's it. Go ahead and get me next on list, please.
3: 10-4. I'll get you next on list for it. I've got the Paul 7 Adam 459 here.
1: 10-4, copy Martin Drive 312. I'll get you an ambulance and out.

0: good if you want them. Is that a quarter?
1: Out of five, just take it for you. One and F11. F11, if you copy, Willie already got a call on this subject. They got EMS already around, headed to you.

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1: We'll do sober driver.
0: 1831.

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1: Copy 10-10-10-10 female, United out here. I'll be in Alpha Signal 4 for flex yet. Yeah. Break for beginning.
0: 10-15, Route Signal 4, 1833.
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0: 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F-11-10-2 on that one. Go ahead, sir.
1: Yeah, my handheld ain't getting out right here. The truck is 12 in my truck with me firing and EMS and all things.
0: Down 4.

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0: 372 New Bethel Church Road.
1: 372
0: New Bethel Church Road.
1: I got Rebecca Peters on the line. Requesting an ambulance. Advising that she got too hot.
0: She sounds extremely 2301. Won't really answer any questions. She says she wants an ambulance.
1: And advises that there's law enforcement at this address.
2: Yeah, 24 Banner.
0: 1845. Station 1, come 10-8, stand by in the area. Stand by in the area of New Bethel Church Road. 372 New Bethel Church Road. Female callers. Extremely 2301, want an ambulance. Law enforcement ground. Possible heat exhaustion. She said she got too hot.
2: Copy. Dispatch, I'll have you at 10-8 this moment.
3: Yeah,
2: okay. Step
3: back in the hood. You need to pick that up?
2: Yeah, 10-4, man, if you would, please. Thank you.
3: All right, if you could go in and...
1: 287, London.
4: 287. 44 on Airport Road and J.D. 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

0: 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Wilma Wilson 4910 South 1651 Pine Knot showing title only. 6 GMC Sierra blue in color, verify proof, no stolen.
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0: service center call back and advise he'd need you to come back up there for a minute.
1: That's 1100.
2: Hang on.
1: Fire and EMS 398. He's denied going to the hospital. I'm just going to take him home. He lives close by 46 Dantley Drive. Break for his...

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2: Are there any rounds holding at this time?
1: London, can you all get a hold of Jason, the radio tech, or his boss? I can't turn this Tahoe off or the siren goes off. And will not go back off. I talked to 15, he said, have you all get a hold of him, see if we can figure something out.
3: You advise your siren will not turn off in your SP?
1: Yeah, I took it to O'Reilly's trying to have them change the battery, and they were told not to touch it, so they could fry everything in here if you unhook it the wrong way.
3: 10-4, I'll see if I make contact.
1: Sugar mushroom. I think I may be in it tomorrow, and it's like 107,000 degrees.

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1: Hello, Molly London, do you copy?
0: Yeah, we copied. We got a wreck there on the interstate. Stand by just one.
1: Yeah.

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0: Couple of the parties there verbally yelling at the person that caused the accident. 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
3: 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If not, it'll be just a little bit before we get to it.
0: 10-4, 1957.
4: Yeah, 4 is 2 minutes, 46 at about the first 6 and a half mile marker.
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2: Go ahead. Let's pick that up for us.
3: 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Also, I'll be route to the county this mail.
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1: You're done.

316 or 995 near 75. Go ahead, Len. I got 10-5 from you, so they're getting stacked up on calls. They're asking us to take a 45, 75 southbound at 36, 75 southbound at 6. Two vehicles that pulled over to the side. It's supposed to be 45 only, a Chevy Avalanche versus a blue Cadillac. Go ahead. 54, go ahead. This is 49. We're going to be 10-8 on that last traffic. I'm sorry. Get you around to 2925 J925 South Laurel Road, lot number 5. The 9-year-old male complained of a little pain and vomiting. They're not sure what kind of medical issues he's got going on or what would be causing that.

0: I was getting in the truck on him. You can go ahead with the rest of your driving. At 4. Well, we're just at 1558. Went around at 1901. We're number 6143. 6143.
1: 10-4, thank you, London.
2: 12 going, London.
0: Well.
2: From that domestic, was that male on the CAD? Is he attached to it?
0: And then 287, still out 1064. Just made up, and I was ETL on his OLM. There's probably 500 in the state of Kentucky.
2: Anything attached to that address back there?
0: His name is from the previous call, but his OL is

0: story. Wanting to tell me who he is or give me any information?
1: And for, I don't think his name's actually Michael Steff. When I asked him on the phone, he was kind of hesitant about telling me.
0: Can you contact the wrecker and get that 47? I should have got it, and see who that truck's attached to, please.
1: Yeah, 10-4. Did the wrecker get the BMW, or did they get another vehicle?
0: They got the BMW, but I thought they might have been on scene still. They might not be.
1: 10-4, I'll run them here.
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0: KG2, can you fix that up, please?
1: KG2. LA 52.
2: Sure, thanks.
1: 10-4, familiar with John Deere Trail off of O. Johnson Road.
2: 10-4.
1: 10-4, you're going to 130 John Deere Trail, 130 John Deere Trail. Got a 83-year-old male there, possibly having a Alzheimer setback. He's falling, needs help, break before you're on every time.
2: Go ahead, son. Go ahead.
1: 144, 6144, times 1903 and 1904.
3: Number four.
1: Okay, thank you.
2: 10-4, thank you, sir.

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1: 1124.
0: I got a contact caller back on this feed exhaust and cat, and I saw him spraying from the door.
1: Yeah, she's pretty difficult if you ain't never dealt with her before.
0: Yeah, plenty of times.
1: 10-4, I'll give her a call back. Yeah, 411. I dropped him off here at his house. I'll be 98. 4906.

0: Hello.
1: Go ahead.
0: I'm putting an OL on the CAD here for Michael J. Smith with 127 Dempsey Lane address. We'll look at him. See if it's him. And he's clear 29 says.
1: 10-4, I'll look at it.
0: Yes.
2: LA 49, line up.
0: LA 49.
2: Can you give me that trailer number, please?
0: Yeah, it's lot number 5. Lot number 5.
2: Oh, we're 97.
0: 97, but

0: Yeah.
1: I can't get back a hold over there. She won't answer the phone.
0: En route with Manchester PD to Memorial Drive, correct?
1: Copy, Memorial Drive, go ahead.
0: Try to ATL.
2: She don't want any help. She's probably pretty here until you're 10-15. Screw you, 98.
1: Yeah, 24-1-7-8.
3: Or 9 quarter of CAD here. It's the second trailer on the left behind Williams Metal. Behind Williams Metal.
4: Yeah, we're going to be 97 once again.
3: 1909.

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1: 11-20.
0: Do you got Miguel 98 over?
1: Yeah, 10-4, I copy you now. I'm not sure if it came through the first time or what. Copy 98 there, 1909.

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2: 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I'm also 97 out here in the county, be 10-6, citation.
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0: 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The signal two with a black convertible there, black convertible, make contact with a Tiffany Pittman.
1: Vehicle.
0: And well, there's a mobile home right across from Halls Truck Stop, I believe it's 7133 North Highway 25. She's advising that whenever she passed by the house, that the male suspect that owns the mobile home was mowing his yard and threw some large rocks at the caller's car and hit her vehicle. She's wanting to contact her with the accident.
1: Yeah, later.
0: 19-20.
2: Ron and I just got to worry a little bit of that. Do you realize that somebody was mowing and rocks hit her vehicle? Is that what you're saying?
0: Yeah. Do you realize that she passed by and the male was blowing his grass out in the yard and drove across his gravel driveway and threw some large rocks and hit her vehicle and damaged it? She's wanting to report for that. I was going to try to advise her an individual, but I don't think she's going to accept that if one of y'all want to speak to her, if that's what needs to be done.
3: LA 49. We're going to be 98 Signal 8. Patients babysitter on the scene. Advise that they're going to trip the Tylenol. 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
0: 98 Signal 8, 19.1. Or you can round up there. Do you want to speak to this statement?
1: Try to get her back on the line. I'll speak with her.
0: I still got her on the phone here. Signal 6.

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Transfer St. Joe London to St. Joe. Informer. Julie. And for your timeout, 1923. 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
2: All the info's in the CAD. It's going to be Don. This is Fisher. Keep it over. I'm going to top it up here in a second.
1: 10-4.
3: 4-1.
1: 11-24.
3: I'm not a Tyler. Roger, the individual. She's off 10-4 out. 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

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Sorry about that, it's been a long day. 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

0: Peso Unit, DD.
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0: Dante Lane, 326 Dante Lane, DD, ATL for a black Ford vehicle, black Ford SUV. They were involved in a fight in the city there.
1: Good.
0: They said they were going to go to the hospital, but did not. The female subject, which is who you're looking for, is showing times 329.
1: Yeah.

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Parking complaint 124, lane vehicle parking in the roadway and blocking the mailbox, where they're unable to receive the mail to their house.

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2: Going to 440 Hammock Road, Laurel County Detention Center. We're going to be going to the Sally Port in booking. 41-year-old male, breathing difficulty. Can't really advise much more than that. Are you sure I'm on top? Good. Dispatch 1959 in route. 20. 6146. 6146. 10-4.